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We all want to meet with our Lord. We are guaranteed Prabhu mil jayenge. We will meet with him. But to do so successfully, prem ki agan ho, we must establish a fire of love in our heart for him. Bhakti saghan ho, we must intensify our devotion for him. Man mein lagan ho, we must fix our minds on him. If so,

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0: Magic 1061. Very welcome to it. Good morning, good morning. Sita Ram Namaste, Assalamu Alaikum. Good morning. I know you're saying, well, in a strange voice on a Sunday morning, which you usually don't hear. Normally, you know, more the after hours type of person, but say what? We do the different today. Gotta also say good morning to the guy dropping the tunes right now. My name's DJ Mark Daddy alongside DJ Inchan. Inchan, what's up?
1: Good morning, good morning.
0: Is this everything cool?
1: Just cool and humble.
0: First time. So we just vibes it up.
1: Of course.
0: It's a normal thing. Normally, yeah, because I'm listening to you on the radio, you know.
1: Nice.
0: Listening to the vibes, you know, and saying, hey, boy, Inchan busting some tunes, you know, but today, well.
1: It's just hits after hits.
0: Today I come to get some trouble.
1: Nice.
0: Is that really cool?
1: Normal for now.
0: So how's the weekend so far?
1: Good so far, good.
0: Well, actually,
1: can't
0: finish,
1: complain.
0: Say what? You know, it is before us, you know, the no sleep nights and evenings and the 1 hour, you know, and a Sunday morning. And
1: especially now, weekend, you know, when you're out on gigs and then you wake up early.
0: And then come out on a Sunday morning. And today I leave South about 2 hours down.
1: How was the weather?
0: The weather kind of a little rainy, but actually no rain and falling at the moment. But well, I can't say I leave South already so long. But the place was a little damp, you know, and the rainfall stopped, you know.
1: Yeah.
0: But say what? Hopefully we get some sun to follow that that rain. I've seen lots of messages coming in as well. Don't worry, coming to the show box in a short bit. We have a pack show today. Yeah, so gonna be giving away a ticket for you're gonna see some cricket though.
1: Yeah boy, CPL is almost.
0: I wonder if we could call, you know. Well, actually the ticket giveaway is not for the CPL, it's a Pakistan.
1: Oh yes.
0: West Indies. So yeah, in about 5 minutes or so, we're going to be doing that ticket giveaway. So you need to call us up. Not yet. You know, we can call us in about 5 minutes or so. I'll let you know. I'll read the information for you. Give you the information. And then you can call me up at 623-0106. Yeah, in a few minutes. Not yet. I don't know if we're going to say call the line. That is it there. There
1: it is. It's
0: not a ring one time. You know, you have one person like to call. That is, you know. But anyhow, so everything cool?
1: Yeah, normal for now. Can't complain.
0: But you don't know if you have any doubles or anything?
1: Nah, boy.
0: Yeah, I have any kind. It's not that coming from it.
1: Yeah.
0: Must have a doubles.
1: Of course.
0: I forgot to bring it upstairs. But don't worry. Anytime we get hungry, I think.
1: We not to worry.
0: Well, nice to finally bounce up in studios, eh?
1: Yeah, boy. Yeah, I mean, sure, so long I working here. As yesterday, I was telling Stefan X. Almost 2 years I working here, and yesterday was the first day I worked with him.
0: Yeah, Stefan?
1: Yeah.
0: Well, I don't think I never worked with Stefan on a... Nah, I never worked with him on a... I worked with him on the outside, but not on a... So today's the first...
1: And today's the first for us as well.
0: Yeah. Different things, man. Different
1: only good
0: things.
1: Vibes.
0: Yeah, only good vibes. You know, it's Sangi 1061, so you know. We're bringing the vibes to you. So yeah, here's what. Gonna get back to the music, and I'll give away that ticket in a few minutes. I'll let you know the info in a short bit. Because to the cruise, if you're on the road right now, if you're heading out, if you're heading wherever it is, if you're going to Maracas, if you're going in the backyard, make sure you be safe. If you're on the roads, put on that seatbelt, because we're going to be jamming loud, very loud. So you know what it is, DJ Inchan, drop tune. Sing it 1061 on a Sunday morning. Oh gosh. One tune like this on the play, you know what?

0: This is Sangeet. This is Sangeet. Sangeet on Summer.
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0: So guess what? It's nearly that time to give away that ticket. So don't forget, Trinidad and Tobago West Indies cricket is back. They got a rally around Jaden Seals, Joshua De Silva, Amir Jangur, and they met in Maroon. Little rally around them, right? While they battle Pakistan. Two exciting test matches. You catch action live from the 25th to the 29th. And that's all happening at the Brian Lara Cricket Academy. And don't forget, from August 2nd to 6th at the Queen's Park Oval. Play bowls off from 10 a.m. daily. Kids enter free. That's on all matches, right? All match days. Free entry for ladies on a Sunday. So fellas, if you're carrying the wife, the girlfriend, whoever it is you're carrying, you know, female friend, on a Sunday, it's free. July 26th and Sunday, August 2nd, you know what you need to do. Link up. Good up with kids. Yes, the kids are free on all match days. With free entry for ladies on Sunday, July 26th. That's Sunday as well, on August 2nd. So, yeah. Watch that. In chat, it was you. Actually, not you, but you know, that's some people. I'm like three and four, you know.
1: Yeah.
0: Don't be greedy. I'm laughing while I'm reading this as well. I know that's some people, you know. They're not easy, you know. They're not easy at all, you know.

And don't forget, get your tickets now at the cricket. That's westindiescricket.com, or you can get them at the stadium at the box office. West Indies Cricket is back, and Sangin 1061 is giving you the chance to win.

0: So here's a chance to win a ticket to the Experience. Yes, the Experience, West Indies versus Pakistan live. You gotta listen carefully because your question will come directly from the information I just shared. We'll take one caller at a time, yes? And the first caller to answer the question correctly will win one ticket. Yeah, that's one ticket to Experience West Indies versus Pakistan live. Get ready. Get away, you need to do right.
1: Dial those digits. 623-0106. Live calls now.
0: Yes, call me up. 623-0106. Be the first correct caller, and you can win a ticket to support the men in maroon live in action. So here's what. They call me up, I'll ask that question. 623-0106.

0: Hello, good morning. Hello, good morning.
1: Hello, good morning.
2: Good morning, sir.
0: Yes, good morning. Are you calling to try to win that ticket?
2: Yes, sir.
0: All right, so you're ready for them, right?
2: Think so.
0: You think so?
2: Yeah.
0: All right, so you want a hard question or you want an easy question?
2: Easy one. I want to be new opponent.
0: No, hey, you think anybody going to say the one hard question?
2: Huh?
0: I say you think anybody going to say the one hard question?
2: No, of course not.
0: All right. So here's one. Let me ask that question. Let me know if you... Let me hear your answer and I'll let you know if you win or not, right? So, which team will the West Indies be battling in these two test matches?
2: Pakistan.
0: You sure about that, right?
2: Definitely.
0: Nah, you're sure you want to make an extra try or you're good with that? You're sure?
2: I'm good as gold.
0: Good as gold. Hard like concrete.
2: For sure.
0: You're sure?
2: Yeah.
0: Alright. Let me see it. Alright. You win.
2: I know that wrong time, man.
0: Yeah, well, I have to do the questions, and Well, what you need to do for me, right? You could send me a message on WhatsApp with your information. You could send me a first name and
2: Yeah. It's Kiran.
0: Kiran?
2: Yeah, that's Kiran. R-A-M.
0: Kiran, is it right?
1: Kiran.
2: No, C-R-A-M.
0: Siram.
2: Yeah, Rupnarayan.
0: Rupnarayan. All right, so send me a message on WhatsApp now, and I will pass on the information and give you the...
2: Any other way I could make a talk beside WhatsApp?
0: Yeah. So hold one second. Hold the line. Right?
2: Yeah.
0: All right, cool.

0: Sangeet all summer.
1: I gotta say, congratulations to our winner, Mr. Sriram Rupnarain. Congratulations, Sri. You've won a ticket to experience West Indies versus Pakistan live. Get ready to support the men in maroon as they battle Pakistan in two exciting test matches. If you didn't win this time, you gotta keep listening to Sangeet 106.1 for more chances to win.

So we go introduce our one time. We go introduce our one Jasu. Singing 1061. DJ Enchant. Yours should be DJ Mark Daddy. They'll be in the company till 2 p.m. It's early. It's early. But we got the volume turned up loud. Singing 1061 on the weekend.

0: No one then see Sheena. No one then. Second 1061. Voluptuous. Yes, you did, DJ Mark Daddy.
1: You see.
0: Alongside the one and only. Chuck.

Hey, big up to 486. I only see any first few digits. Big up to you. It says hi, good morning. Yes, good morning to you.

0: I am loving your music. This is Shalinda from Arima.
1: Macam itu ni, ini Inchan ni no. Inchan, aku ini. I died.
2: Nah, probably accustomed to money on this now, you know?
1: Yeah. You make excuses. You make excuses. That ain't gonna work today. It's the trouble one you're working with.
2: Yeah.

0: Someone says, good morning, how are you? How are you doing today? Have a lovely and blessed day. Well, same to you. This is one of my favorite songs, as always. Love to hear it. Well, that was a while ago, right? But big up to you. That's a 347 number. Yeah, that's me. Foreign-based family. How you mean? That's a good morning to DJ Mark Daddy and DJ Inshan. Happy Sunday, everyone. Lots of rain. Which area are you in? Tell us. Locked on as always, sending love and blessings to my grandson Charles. And have a safe and wonderful day, everyone. And have a great week ahead. That's LC. Yeah, make it all by the year, grandson Charles. Here we go to Nara and Suzanne. Nara, is he seen, man? What going on? Wambi? Nice music. Reza here from Diamond Village. Good morning. Good DJ. Hey, I'm trying to get all the big up this morning, man. You see me? I going home just now. I leave you to Dubai.
1: That's how it is. I say you can't do that. when it's 2 o'clock, you can leave if you want.
0: When it's 2 o'clock?
1: Yeah, no problem.
0: Now you need to leave?
1: Yeah.
0: Can't even know what I'm saying.

0: Somebody says, ah, happy Sunday, McDaddy. Inchant. Nice to hear. You're regular now. Sherry in Twin City. Sherry. You see, I tell all the hours come back soon enough. I mean, last time I was. We'll try not to make it once a month. We'll try it.
1: When last week? What that was?
0: About 2 weeks ago. 3 weeks ago. Don't worry yourself. Make it a little more regular, you know. Who knows? I might come out on this Sunday morning.
1: Yeah,
0: some
1: know.
0: Trouble, you know. Yeah. Something could work out today. Yeah. What do you say? We can do our thing now, no?
1: Yeah.
0: Yeah, I see so, man.
1: Anytime you're ready.
0: Yeah. We're going to organize this, don't worry.
1: You never know. Next week Sunday might be here again.
0: Yeah. Who bringing food next week Sunday?
1: Can't be me.
0: You just give up 10 minutes to the other to get.
1: I don't remember.

0: By Ireland, you can't cook as well now, you know?
1: Oh, yeah. And as we listen to all the conversations, you and Kendall all the time, you know? And yeah. Well, watch now. I'm going to tell you something about cooking, partner. You see, if you can't cook, I'm going to tell you something, eh? You're just like us in the studio. That'd be good, you know? I mean, I could, you know, boil an egg or put fries, you know? I could do all something.
0: I'll learn, you know, eventually.
1: Eventually. All right, okay. People, you heard it today. He said you would learn.
0: I will try.
1: He said you're going to learn. I know you're saying, and I don't know what's going to happen in the near future, but say what? We're going to find out. But yeah, we don't mind, you know, if you have good cooks out there that, you know, listening and want to cook and invite us.
0: No, there's a lot, you know.
1: Yeah?
0: There's a lot outside.
1: Yeah. When I start that trouble.
0: Sometimes when they send it for Teddy, boy.
1: Yeah, I'll try. I'll start a band them sometime. Sometime in the evening time, I reach here just after work from normal day shift and come into work here. And a man saying, yeah, I'll duck and down and rice in the evening day.
0: Yeah, boy.
1: But watch now, I say.
0: What start a water one time, eh?
1: What? Yeah. Trouble too bad. Trouble like that. Watch now.
0: Hey, shout out to my boy. Foots, what's up, bro?
1: Big up to Foots. Let me see.
0: Like Captain Foots, you know.
1: Captain Foots?
0: Yeah, what I mean.
1: Have you seen?
0: Is the man to go out there, you see?
1: Have you seen?
0: As you ready, we will link up.
1: Wait a second. I mustn't make them kind of joke.
0: No, serious.
1: Watch out. What are they saying? We do this and we do that. Let us make them kind of joke, like Captain Foot. Yeah, you know what's going on, right? But you know, relax, I guess, you know. I say Captain Foot, right?
0: Foot's on my cooler. They're full up already, you know?
1: No, man. Which part, which location he's right now?
0: Well, I know he from Shagrama side.
1: You checking here after, I feel it. He could say, in turn, where you get that one from, my? Tell he go home, man. Oh, gosh.
0: Hey, Sean, what's Mukesh? The man say he getting vexed, boy. I don't know why, but...
1: Who getting vexed?
0: Like, Foot's not message, man. Tamara. He say, big up to Mukesh. He only getting vexed. Tell him, don't get vexed. I don't know why.
1: Mukesh, am I? Where are you going with you? You're getting vexed, what, boy? Somebody hit you? Somebody doing something? Oh, gosh. That's right. Sunday morning, you know. It's the first day of the week. And sometimes some people go the last day too, you know. But say what? You have to laugh, you know. You have to laugh.
0: Always.
1: Let me see. Good morning to... let's see. Mark D. Long time. Oh, one... one range. I feel you, Rajiv, you know. I wonder, buddy. But anyhow, it says one range. So big up to you and Eddie Barbecue Man by Slackness. What is he saying? Really cool? How I bad, boy? What I do? Tell me what I do wrong. I am the most well-behaved DJ on the station. Even more well-behaved than Inchan. You know what I mean? So, Inchan.
0: Nah, I doubt that.
1: I'll take off your mic. I'll take off your mic. I'll get a blind. Must give you a blind, man. You don't move so. You can't move bad, me. So, you know, we're making up all the voice notes we lost in the last hour, right? The voice notes and messages and... But from now on, I think you should start sending voice notes, eh? So, I will do less reading now.
2: From the Princess Sound Crew to the
1: Let me see if I can get back that message from me. Tap.
2: Morning from the Princess Town crew. Today launches fried rice, noodles, and stew chicken. Have a great day, fellas.
1: Yeah, you see, I'll tell us something, right? You say have a great day, right? But you come and tell us the menu, you know, how nice the menu is, but yeah, we didn't invite us in it. So you can't say how nice it is because, yeah, you
0: and
1: know.
0: And that's proper food, eh? Proper thing, boy.
1: And she ain't say, well, bye, you know. Well, the past dollars.
0: And I don't start to feel hungry, eh?
1: You understand? Watch out, some people are wicked, but she ended with, have a nice day, you know.
0: In a nice way, too, eh?
1: Yeah, in a nice way, you know. But we are falling for that tonight, I tell you, it's Sunday morning, we wake up already, you know. We are sleepy again, we ain't falling for that. What's saying, John?
0: Not an issue.
1: Yeah, big up to Vishal, big up to Bim, big up to General, big up to. Let me see. Big up to General and or painting contractors. Loving the music. Big up to you and the entire team. Hi, good morning, Mark Daddy and DJ and Sean. Enjoying the music. Bad in Toronto. Is he seen? Everything cool? What's going on? Hey, Mark Daddy, good morning. Where's he seen? What's going on? Are they putting no names there, so I just calling. I just reading shouts there, so other shouts may be going by and I ain't seen no names. So, yeah. Big up to, let me see, Tune. You see why it is when you're on radio, you know, for a certain time, you just have to be very careful when you're reading shouts quickly. And
0: yes,
1: you see what I showed, Mark, right?
0: Yes.
1: If I read that on air, you realize that's all.
0: Make sure and read before, yes? Read it properly.
1: Tune the blood water, where we say? Don't read it, eh? Tune the blood water, where's the wet man, you know? Where's that? Nothing. I'm going moving on. Morning, guys. That's my DJ Inchana. Tanti Joan. Hey, Auntie
0: Joan says so. Joan, I think. Maybe. Yeah, Joan. Like, yeah, Joan.
1: It looks like that.
0: Hey, shout out to Joan.
1: But I feel this is like Joan, eh? But you have a Tanti Joan, which one? But I feel she missed out that letter. Hey, somebody have a voice. It's very long here. Let me take it in very fast.
3: Hi, Mac Daddy. Good morning. This is Lila from the Flamboyant Crew. Good morning to you and Inshan. Welcome back to the station. It's been a long time I ain't hear you. Welcome back. Keep blazing all year. I'm enjoying all the music. You want to hear some Sundar Popo? Thank you.
1: That's how you say welcome back. I didn't go nowhere. I was here all the time.
0: Hey, Mama, you was here last month. 2 weeks, you say?
1: 2 weeks, you know.
0: So, I feel like, you know? Yeah. It feel long now.
1: Oh, somebody say, so he's my...

0: Mirza.
1: Oh, you guys doing a wonderful job. Sangeet on fire. Oh yeah, switching up is very nice. Yes, yes, yes. Raj from New York, big up to you. Let me see if I can do this few shots real quick. Good morning, enjoying the music. Let me see. Yes, good morning, enjoying the music. Sheila from Sheila Hussein and the Tobago crew. Big up to you guys. Good morning, bosses. I get to Vinny Lal from Q Rep Lal. This Lal thing, eh? No cook, Chicky and Pilau. Enjoy your day, boy, Lal. Okay, Lal. Pilau Lal. Yeah. Curry Duck and watch it. Curry Duck by Nourish.
2: See what I learned
1: here. Yeah, the start this thing already. Yeah, who's this Nourish?
2: And then PDS come in there.
1: Who's this Nourish, boy? Nourish, Gadar. All right, don't worry. We're going to deal with all that. We're going to deal with all that. Don't worry, don't worry, don't worry.
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1: All right, Mr. Calcutta, I'm calling you in a short bit now, I'm calling you just now, I ain't gonna say who it is again, I'll call it now, I want to know how it's Calcutta right now, if you want to give me a call, it's not a problem. So, Mr. Calcutta, we go hear all the correct information of your. Yeah, we go say it yet. That's all right, man. Let me take the Calcutta call first. Big up to the look at this show. Where they start? Hi, it's Priya from Priestal. I want to say big up to my myself and the whole 106. Yeah, so big up to the entire 106 family. Come from Priya. Good morning, from Priya and Priestal. Big up to DJ Inshan. Big up yourself. Yeah, she would know DJ Inshan. Watch out, time now. Yeah. Watch out, we got DJ Inshan again here.
2: Oh, God.
1: Inshan, you could cook. Don't lie, Inshan.
2: Nah, she, that is a lie.
1: He said, I cook roti, curry goat, chana, and aloo pumpkin, and curry body.
2: Well, thing there, boy.
1: I praise by you. Sit around. I feel that I praise by she, right? Although she only make up you, you know, that don't worry, me, I said nothing.
4: DJ Inshan, this is Tanti Joan. You've been pronouncing my name wrong from long time. It's Tanti Joan.
2: My daddy is right.
4: Tanti Joan.
1: Hey, my daddy is right. My daddy can go,
2: yeah. Tanti Joan.
1: But I'll tell you something, sometimes people send shouts and yeah, one of the different things they send and the kind of things they send, eh? Sometimes it's wonder, but don't worry. Once one of us get it right, that is one thing. Good morning to you and your DJ. Yeah, that's DJ Inshan. Shout out to Huzzy, Harry, and Son Avi. Big up to Leela from Bukal, Cooking Dal, Dal Puri, Duck, and some Mango to Curry. Have a blessed day. I reach home safe. Hey, boy. Reach home safe, eh? I call it the John Wayne smarter than because what we know what I eat and
2: they go say what I have, what I'm making, and then they go say, well, have a nice day, or have a great day, or, you know.
1: Yeah. They say, pass by we and have a great day, you know.
2: Small things.
1: We got survive. We got to DJ Mark and DJ Inchan. We got Barry Songs, Locked On, Enjoying the Vibes. Barry, where's he seen? Everything cool? Moving on, Barry. We got to the Southland, Marco family, what's up? I chose some decent food here again. Watch your roti swelling it. The business you won't see if you read the message until you reply and blah, blah, blah. What is that name? I read the wrong thing there.
5: 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Rain not falling, but it plays hot.
1: It plays hot? It's hot, how hot, y'all? So guess what? I have some info to give you as well, but I'll give you that in a short bit. It's 11:29 on your sunny, rainy, slightly overcast Sunday. Oh yes. Sticking 106.1, big up to, let me see, shout out to Kyle and big up to Papi. Well, that's Pai. Big up to Pai. We're in La Vega from Rishma. Where's this scene? saying hi to mine, Dong Pinal. Where's yours, Dong Pinal? I don't know who is this. I never have Dong Pinal, but I am.
2: You sure it's not Miney?
1: It's on the skeleton. Yeah, Miney.
2: Oh, Mini, I'm not sure how to pronounce it, you know?
1: Yeah, but... I see M-I-N-E-E. Alright, anyhow. Get a...
2: I feel the voice, no school work better, you know?
1: Oh gosh, but you still didn't catch right about mine, and I still, I know she has something Dong Pinal, or he has something Dong Pinal. Hey, can I play some music, yes? I'm gonna stop laughing. Let me catch back my breath. Thank you to 1061. And now we do it on the weekend.

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0: Morning, Trinidad and Tobago. Muruga in the house here. We have some boiled and fried provision, curry stew maniku, and we're heading up in the Oval for the test match. Talk now.
1: Listen. Hey, big up to Lila. Lila is the scene. Loving the music as well. Loving Inchan? All right, okay. Morning, Mark Daddy. Tunes take on past. Just say the word. Which part? And then Chan check it on the after, you know. Say, Chan, we go.
2: Head up. No scene.
1: That we say.
2: Outside.
1: Yeah, outside. Big Mac in Chan. All the bullying on the curry spot in Houston. Yeah, well, bigger to Mo. Bigger to the Houston family. Bigger to Sherry waving. Waving the speed and the whining. Huh? Oh, you can't keep up in it. Give them the. Someone says this song needs a replay. Yeah. Love it. Can Chan.

attention. Happy Sunday, loving the vibes, loving the tunes. Love from Suzanne and Tony. Wheezy scene. Big up to Lala. Big up to Giselle, Nicole, Jenny, and Auntie

0: 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Head down. Yeah, head down. At the opening on the 6th of August. Lot number 4, Chan Ramlal Road, Chaguanas. It's near Food Basket, right? The Bard Expo launch, 6th August. Be there. Have a good to everybody celebrating. Celebrating birthdays, anniversary, whatever it is. Big up to you. If you're on the roads right now, well, where is the scene now? Send me a destination. Send me a voice note on 343-1061. Let me know where you're up to. Let me know where you're headed. Let me know if you're partying or you're just chilling on the Sunday. If you're done put up that pot already. You know, if you're like me and Inchan, you have to look to buy the food after. Inchan, what do you say, man? Somebody might feel sorry for you, you know, yeah. For me, I'll duck, you know. A little, you know, down, right, and duck, and I don't know. What do you think, man? What do you think?
1: I feel so.
0: We might faster to buy that duck.
1: Nah, I mean, somebody must, you know.
0: Yeah, feel sorry for us, man. I feel sorry for you.
1: They will message. I'm sure we'll get a message. Yeah. Somebody go message.
0: You might faster get a message with the duck, you know, than invite for the duck, you know. It's a normal thing, you know. We get the Kirishma. She says, nice hearing the sexy voice. Who voice is that? Mine's or I'm in shot. I feel it's in China. Eh? Okay. All right. another person? Oh gosh. I'll ask my questions off air. we got a few minutes to the top. We're gonna be here till 2 p.m. You know, just enjoying the Sunday vibes. Usually DJ Mark Daddy alongside DJ and Chan for the first time, yes, first time ever. Yeah. Who knows, we might make it happen. Who knows? We're sure about that. Yeah, I find the vibes real.
1: Yeah.
0: Real decent so far, man. Enough vibes, enough laughs, enough jokes, you know. I want to work with a crazy person like me. You must be laughing right through, you know. Anyhow, drop tune. Sing it 1061.

0: 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Join me, join me. 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
1: Bottle water.

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2: this summer, Sangeet, summer.

go ching I single now. 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Chola Cruz locked in the singing 1061. DJ Ancient on the ones and twos. You should be DJ Mark Daddy.

0: this ain't no flattery. Big Rich! 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
1: Yeah.
2: I'm in heaven. When I'm drinking rum.
1: Get away. I want to play this tune too, now. I can link you that tune to the player. I start in trouble, now.
3: No problem.
1: All right. I'll give you that tune next.
0: Fireman. Right. And the fire waterman. Yeah. Bring the-

0: Yeah, don't forget our cricket fans, the countdown. It's on for the biggest party in sport. The Trinbago Knight Riders, they're back in action. Yes, yes, yes, they're back in action. 2026 Republic Bank CPL T20. So, you know, yeah, in Chen. We better put a loop for this one. We just pong me Damadol alone. For 2 minutes. Yeah, that go. So, you're in the cricket. By chance, you going to any CPL matches?
1: I want to.
0: You want to?
1: Yes, yeah. I must go and watch another one game, you know?
0: Yeah, another one again, that one game,
1: yeah. I must.
0: Yeah. Is that a fan of cricket, like always a fan of football, or?
1: Always a fan.
0: Is that who actually made you with that spin, just you can know? That's been just, yeah, see, I don't.
1: Nah, I wanted to do that.
0: Oh, you wanted to do that?
1: I wanted to.
0: Hey, man, I never say I wanted to make a mistake in my life. even though, you know, what? I think I saw you with Argentina jersey.
1: Nah, I don't think so.
0: Are you sure? Somebody ended up with you.
1: I feel so.
0: All right. Let me get back to the cricket. Let me get back to this cricket thing. Because you see that talk with us, you know?
1: Yeah.
0: Open that kind of wounds, you know, what happened there. So don't forget, the countdown is on for the biggest party in sport. The Trinbago Knight Riders are back in action. 2026 Republic Bank CPL T20 and CNC3 Television is bringing you every match, every TKR match live. 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Yeah. There's a button, right? Anyhow. You can also enjoy the Republic Bank CPL T20 Premier League matches via the secondary broadcast. 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Only on CNC3. Cricket lives here. Where's the button, right? Look at no football team name there. Look at no football team name.
1: TKR only way?
0: TKR. All right. No problem. I was checking, you know. It doesn't know. Sometimes people, you know.
1: Nah, it's a TKR fan, man. Always. Must support my country.
0: Just making sure. It doesn't know. Anything can happen. Next thing I tell me, it's supporting Spain, I guess.
1: Don't worry. Next 4 years, we will.
0: You'll change team?
1: Nah.
0: Oh, aye. But really, had some bad one. I know cricket gonna do the same thing.
1: For real.
0: Yeah, but you know what's the honest part about this? All the bandwagoners, I'm going to come together to support, you know, their team. So, I just began my Jones, yes. Anyhow, let me open that kind of rooms right now. Make up to let me see. Hi, good morning, Mark Daddy. Your star DJ. The one and only DJ in Shun from Uncle Rakesh and Vanessa. Keep blazing. Yeah, man, big up to Uncle Rakesh and Vanessa. Yes. An Uncle Inchan DJ right now. Somebody said punching, and I seen punching on here. Let me read from the top. I see punching and I skip straight to the end of the show. Yes.
1: We so only punching you, your eye fall on.
0: Well, you know, it's a beverage, you know, you know. Like if you had the cool, you know, and you want to just get the right, cool, right. You know.
1: So, I don't think I want to burn a beverage for when I get the cooler.
0: You never tried?
1: Nah.
0: Alright. I may have tried it once or twice. Because, let me see, is that Bobby?
1: That's right.
0: Yeah, Bobby, man. Let's make it sure now, because I know Bobby down on next side now, so I don't know. Yeah. But anyway, big up to Bobby, big up to Navin Karishma, big up to the, let me see, there's barbecue pork and lamb cooking here, you know? Where are you going to make chicken and macaroni salad? And fried rice and fries. But each one, these kind of people, we had abandoned from the short box, and I feel, you know what I mean? Because you see this thing, it does me sharing, you know, sharing the. We don't want no love. We are about sharing love here. It's food we're talking about here. Right? There's some people about here sharing love. We are talking about love right now. We're talking about food.
1: They can share love through the food.
0: You understand? Yeah, that could work. That could work. That could, you know, work perfectly. But we don't want to hear this love thing alone. We want to see the food. So let's say, and some drinks. Adult drinks. Punching on. Rum. Oh God! They say, "What is that? Short sleeve? What is that, boy? What is that? What do you call that?" Great music, DJs as always. Have a safe journey and a wonderful program. Blessings. Yeah, big up to you, whoever you are. Oh, that's LC. Big up to LC. Let me see. Big up to Amara. Big up to Amelia. Big up to Ravi, aka. Let me see, DJ. Wiki. Alright, Wiki from Transformers. Wiki from Transformers, right? Anyhow, we got to DJ Wiki on our way to the on our way to Naji Road for a birthday party. And our brethren living on Naji Road now. I'll say his first name. His name is Anil. Anyhow, we got to the entire team and into the birthday party right now. DJ Mark. Whole chicken. Somebody like that offering me a whole chicken and peanut here. We hometown. So we buy some chicken parts and food basket and peanut. Alright, cool. Stew chicken and red beans and rice and green salad. And let's see. DJ Mark tunes for the river. Oh, with the seat. Yeah, boy. We organize a peanut team and we could head up to the river, you know. Yeah, big up to Shazad. Yeah. Big up the entire team. Yeah. Watch out. I ain't driving to go nowhere. I'm telling you one time. I'm a driver. So, Mr. Hello, good day. Enjoying the vibes. Tara is locked on in Petersfield. What is he saying? And big up to Rocket. Rocket whining low here. And the front kind of wine. Rocket, what kind of wine is that? What kind of wine is that? Rocket? Very good, girl.
1: Rocket and vent that wine, you know?
0: Yeah. Big up to, let me see, big up to Bolo, Rebecca. Big up to Alicia from Siparia, who win Guyana game last night. To be honest, a shame, you know. Asleep, but we can find out, don't we? We'll find out in a short bit. Someone says, good Sunday this afternoon. All right, cool. Slackness. Don't rub off on an inch, eh? Oh, gosh. Yeah, take your time. Hello. You know, he's the most well-behaved DJ in Sangi. Kevin. Yeah, barbecue man. They call him the barbecue man. He and Big Daddy. Do barbecue. Every time I used to be working on Fridays. Where the barbecue, boy? Yeah, where the barbecue? We have a barbecue from Pina.
1: When last eat a proper barbecue?
0: I think these days I'm overdoing it, but when I say I'm overdoing it, like when you're outside and you're working, sometimes my lunchtime reach here or after lunch, and I gotta get something to eat, you know. And I'm gonna pack something for me, now. But I want, nah, that'll get cold. Want to buy something, but I'll start back eating healthy, yes? I find for the past 3 months.
1: You know how long I try to eat healthy?
0: Hey, let me tell you something. You see, being outside as a DJ, and
1: yeah, but nice, honest, true. Yeah, that is
0: 2 o'clock, 3 o'clock in the morning, all kind of thing. You just,
1: very hey, true.
0: You hungry? It's not nothing stopping you from eating to fill your belly. It's not like healthy that way in the morning.
1: Fast food for it.
0: Yeah, fast food. But I kind of like don't all of it, but
1: you're always by the burger man. By the gyro man.
0: The gyro man or burger man, yeah. I'm sure there are people like that inside, yeah. Sure. But see what? Let me see. Hey, look, I've seen dal. Where's that chicken? Let's put here, right? Dal, chicken, and duck. I seen two chicken running here. Send me that way. Let me see. Bing. Oh, rocket. Oh, dal, curry layers, curry duck, stew chicken, and char, mango, and roti. Rocket, what's your address? Hey, big up to Tony. Big up to Tony and his wife, Rish. Big up to you guys. Big up to you. Says, I think I did this already, but yeah. This is on Karakish. Well, actually, yeah, I did part of it. Big up to the, let me see, big up to my better half, Nafisa. Early birthday for birthday greetings. And it's a birthday month. Yeah. Birthday month means you need a sponsor. Yeah. Good afternoon, enjoying the lovely music. Is this Angle? Has I seen Angle?
1: Angie. That's Angie.
0: You sure it's Angie?
1: Angie. Shobola.
0: Oh, I don't see the eye. I thought I see an LA. And I want to know. Look at my distance from the computer. Watch how far I'm trying to read that fine right. So yeah, it looked like an elephant far. I want to know that I see the Angle. So yeah, I believe Inchan and Inchan, you know, he closer to that computer now, you know. I have what? 6 feet from it.
1: You're pointing glasses this morning.
0: I feel like today the sign showing that I need glasses, yes? Anyway, after.
1: Well, I feel like I need it too.
0: I'm
1: closer to you, and you know.
0: Yeah, and you are stretching closer. Yeah, true. You see the night, the computer, the light, the bright hand, watch on, that is damage here, People feel the Jesus have it easy, you know. Rocket, today is my birthday. I feel like joking. I've seen some absolute here. Rocket, where are you doing this? Where are you location? Where are you doing? But the party, yeah, invite me. Oh, gosh. I think maybe we can basket pong in some time. Let me see if we have some any bills to pay, man. Let me see if we have anything here. Anything? You think, man, we could take a few calls?
1: Yeah,
0: that's it. You know, just like that, you know. So, yeah, where is it? We can play on the tune. We'll take a short break. And, we'll come back and take some calls. What do you say? Yeah, I think that's how we do. We'll drop the damn dollar and go.
1: Yeah.
0: Or you want to play a tune again, whatever. Yeah.

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Pong it. Today's Sunday, you know, anything goes in it. It's not a prim and proper today, you know. You're lying inside studio today.

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0: Hello, good afternoon. You're live on Sangeet. Hello.
1: My daddy, good day.
0: Good day, how are you?
1: I'm in Chandak Five Station.
0: Say that again?
1: That's my station.
0: Oh, yeah, we know.
1: My father was a cricketer. My brother was captain of Sabah United. Olympic cricket for Sabah. My father was an imam. Wonder how Abdul Malik you see about him. My father was a cricketer, tailor, chaplain, a marriage officer, teacher, coach, volleyball player, a cricketer. And who celebrating birthdays now? To Miss Carol on the gift of her grandson from Zuleika Hanet. And all who celebrating birthdays now, my son Amral, daughter-in-law, grandson, Miss Zorida from Kifaria, Miss Faria Mohammed from Fazal Avenue, and all who celebrating birthdays. My dear brother, Azar of Miami, my nephew, celebrated his birthday yesterday. Sherry, and all who celebrating birthdays, happy birthday to them. And all who know me, this is Haji Maghribshan family of Tirat. I lost a brother just 2 days before Eid, Haji Abdul of Tirat. And all who celebrating birthdays, members of the Royal Christmas, and all who know me, this is coming from Zuleika Hanet and Incham. So Incham, never send my song. Bye.
0: Alright, bye. Take care. Let me see. Hello to Rani. Enjoying Toronto. 6230106. Call us up. Now is your chance, now. Don't be shy, now. I gotta say hello to Sita. Sita, what's up? Hello to Sita and family. Mark and others. That's the one and only call, really. Well, let me give him some trouble. I answer any call right now. I don't answer any call, you know. No, and then once I hear, just give him a chance. And I'm sure everybody know who it is. Because everybody know how to take his call. One call, I don't waste time with. So, big up to Sita and family locked on in NYC. And, it's a Dave Rambazan as well. New York family. Hello, good afternoon, you're live.
1: Hi.
0: Hello. I ain't even hear what that person say, but that is lower volume when you're calling. Lower volume. It's 2026, you know. I don't think we got to repeat that. I'm Mark Danny and Inchana. Good music. Oh gosh, is our boss DJ with you, you know? He must be playing good music. And hello to the Rani, the original crew. Big up to the let me see. Hey, to the entire family as well. Get the DJ Captain and Felix side, big up. Hello, good afternoon. Hello.
2: Yes.
0: Hello, you need to speak up.
2: I'm not hearing them at all.
0: Nah. When you're calling, make sure you lower your volume and listen to the phone, not to the radio. Hello, good afternoon. You're live. Hello. Hello. Are you there?
2: Are you in here?
0: I don't think it's his phone line. 6230106. Hello, good afternoon. Hello. That's the problem. That's what's right now with the call. You always block up the line.

0: And I'm back to NYC from Washington. Hello to Chris. Hello to Joy as well. Hello to the entire family. And hello to you as well on the road trip with them.
1: What's that person name? Gotta make them up too. They send the message. What's that person name? That's right.
0: Jason. Is Jason is here, right?
1: Yeah.
0: Alright, cool, cool, cool. I think they sent the message, but let's see. I think I know him enough. Hey, we got to Steve in Canada. What's up? Steve in Canada. Who is he seeing? Well, I'm Steve, what's going on? Somebody send a thumbs up there. Well, that's Iranian Indra in Toronto. Good afternoon. Just want to say, let me see. Send early birthday greetings to Master Salim. Thank you. Brampton. Master who? Who is he? Who's that fella? Who's that fella? You Master Bandwagoners? That's the Master Bandwagoners, you know? Man, Master Salim. Big up to him, man. So let me see. Early birthday greetings, so. He's going to be celebrating soon. Let me see. Hi, Magdalene. Big up to Clyde and big up to Vashti. Big up to VJ Lockton. Enjoying the music. What is he seeing? What's going on? Big up to the Clyde and Gina. What's up? Nala family. What's going on? Everything cool? What do I cook for lunch today? What are you cooking? What's on the menu?

0: 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Enjoying the music to you and your GJ on Sangeet. Drop tunes, man.
1: Good afternoon, Mac Daddy and DJ Inchin. I am enjoying the program a lot. This is Sandra Mangal from Kelly Village County. And Peslal is only play the fool tying up the line. I'm trying to call you, Mac Daddy, and the line is going busy. Peslal is tying up the line. Thanks a lot.
2: I don't know, one thing, that's why I don't take his calls, you know. Yeah, we need to ban him. Good afternoon, you're live. Call back. Try again one more time. Let me see. Big up to Randy. Big up to Raj. Taking some cola. Actually taking some shots. Cooking dumpling and curry turkey. Watching a fire side style. We got to storm them off here now. Hello, good afternoon. You're live. Hello.
3: Good afternoon.
2: Yes, good afternoon.
3: Hi. My name is Cynthia, and I'm calling from Mendes Village in Safaria.
2: All right.
3: And I would like to bring up everybody from the Gunnish Curtain, Chowtown Roof, and I would like to hear a song from the Gunnish Curtain and Nadi Dajani, the original. Please.
2: We'll try to assist you in a short bit.
3: If not, you can play Raymond one, that's okay.
2: All right, cool, no scene.
3: Okay then, thank you.
2: All right, no problem. You're welcome.
3: Yeah.
2: All right, take care.
3: Thanks.
2: All right. Well, I feel like it's for the cause, you know. So, got about 6 minutes to the top. There's the ancient some soca. Singing 1061. Yes, you did DJ Mac Daddy. Alongside DJ Inchin. Yeah, first time working together. Yeah, when you done with the chauffeur, you have a few grey hairs in it. Say again?
4: I said not the last as well.
2: Yeah. We sure we are making this the last, man? Oh, gosh. Once I'm on next time again, let me see. One more voice note. Let me go with that voice note before we go from here, buddy. Let me deal with that.
5: 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Enjoying your music. This is Angie.
2: All right. Big up to Angie.

right now. 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Hey, hey, hey. Singing the 1061. Hey. And of all of our contract. 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And

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I bring it to Puran. 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After 28 years of living together. Congrats to you guys. Good afternoon. Happy anniversary, right? Singing 106.1 on the weekend.

You see right now, I got both hands in the air. It's in the air now. Hands up in the air. Hands up in the air. Hands in the air now. Singing 106.1 on the weekend.

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1: Stumpy in New York City on the inside. Spain all the way.
2: Pleasant Sunday afternoon to you, DJ Mackie. And also DJ Inshan. Pleasant Sunday evening to the 106 crew. I want to say a pleasant Sunday afternoon to my mother, Sumin Traramuta, Ken Street Williams Hill, my sisters, Sharon and Asha. Big up to them. My niece, Patrice, her baby, and Aya. Yeah? And big up to the Williams Hill people. Keep it up. Keeping me home away from home. New York City. Stumpy, Sharon, Pedro, and Sanchez. Love all the time. Bless.
3: I've seen a show there, but that was an old show, so I'm not playing the last voice message here, but I feel like I hear something in this show. Let's see if I hear correct.
1: Stumpy, New York City, on the inside. Spain all the way.
2: Pleasant Sunday afternoon to you, DJ Mackie.
3: Yeah, man, big up to you, big up to you. But do you think we agree on the Spain team? Let's see what. That's some chicken fire, but... So here's what. We're going to close it down. And we're going to come inside. Well, actually, I don't cross into the hour already, but say what. That's okay, it's Sunday. No rules, it's no rules day. And then we can mark that it's no rules day. Anybody ask anything, you just blame Mark Daddy. No afraid. You don't afraid. Oh gosh, it is all of. Singing 1061. You know, we need to know weekend. Different kind of vibes, right? And yeah, you know, love me, I work out early morning, chef. Yay. But to me, the vibe is good. If that's boring vibes, I don't sleep already. You know? I know my mouth, I can say it. Anyhow, if you're on the road, dry down, make sure you're playing it safe. Make sure you got a seatbelt on. Make sure you're driving under the influence and the alcohol and the... Okay, right there. Is the... How did I say the wrong side, by the affluence of the alcohol? Oh, gosh. Make sure you're not under the influence, right? Yeah. Make sure you're playing it safe. Be like Mac Daddy. You know, all is safe. All is a good boy, well behaved. You know? In chat, you want to say something?
4: Yeah, I think that is when he's sleeping.
3: No, Brandon. I'm to you.
4: Nah, that's good.
3: He's a good boy,
4: Yeah,
3: you know?
4: Yeah, I know that.
3: Not good to keep far from him, now. Good to keep close to. Oh, gosh. In chat, so any plans for later, right?
4: Yeah, later we're outside in the 59.
3: Normal thing with you.
4: Yeah, normal thing. Tonight we have Dobraj live.
3: Yeah, better bash you,
4: we also have Anthony Batson live.
3: Yeah, you know, I never been to that place, eh? Never been to the 59. So, one of these good days.
4: Bashu, one of these good days,
3: yeah, for sure. Yeah, my well-behaved self, I bash with my well-behaved self, you know? See my phone have any shouts, any messages, right? I ain't checked my phone for the longest while. We get to Nisha. She say, hey, well behaved, nothing. Hello, excuse me. Nisha. Let's remember, I come back out, eh? So go ahead. You go ahead. Yeah. That's the most well behaved friend you have, now. And we get to Karen as well. Karen, what's up? Hello to you and the family, right? What's up, Karen? Everything cool? How's this Sunday treating you? Big up on yourself. But big up on laughing for the birthday greetings, man. But actually, the birthday celebration. And I wanted the birthday greetings earlier. Joanna and Avin, where's all the real scene, man? That pot too, look at that pot of food alone in there. Hold on, go ahead now. We got Tim Moore in the curry spot, man. I don't see any message. Is it seen more? Everything cool? What going on? I'm going to Kimberly. Kimberly, tomorrow is her birthday, so big up to you. Big up to Kimberly in Southlands, Clarkwood Penal. I'm big up to the 361 number. It says, good afternoon. Well, good afternoon to you. I didn't see any name, but good afternoon to you. Hey, Mac. Hey, Mac Daddy. Hey, Mac Daddy, your boy DJ Nav making a pass by me. Who's this person? Well, I have no idea who's that, but if Nav is passing by you, well, all the best, eh? All the best, all the best. Yeah, I ain't sure who it is, but see what? Big up. Oh, Bali. Bali. Ron Hina. Don't let her know who it is, I can see what one. Ron Hina. Hello to Sandra. Sandra Mangal, what's up? Live stream is off. Well, I'm not sure what's going on. Maybe the internet, maybe the internet. Anyhow, we're going to take a short break. When I come back, more vibes inside. It's singing 1061. You're surely the DJ Mac Daddy alongside the one and only DJ Inchan. Inchan, you know when you go back, you don't go back, you know, with this team. It's a new forward ever, you know. It's nobody coming here to stop this vibes, you know. You know what, you know what I'm saying?
4: Yeah, I know.
3: Anyhow. Let's take a short break. When I come back, more vibes inside. It's Singing 1061.

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See you there. The vibe and energy of Sangeet 106.1 FM. This is us. This summer. Sangeet. Summer.

FM. This is us. This is the sound of summer. This is Sangeet. This is Sangeet. Sangeet on summer.

0: Ashna. All the organizers will be ground, I invite, man. But how would this be? How would this be? Get to you and laughing, man. Because the entire team in Clifton Hill right now. Whoever else is in at the beach, well, good luck to you guys. Let's make sure I'm be safe, right? I vex because, you know, I'm not on the beach. You think, John?
1: I mean, it could go after.
0: Yeah, you know, man. I know. I need a driver. You can't be driving to the beach by yourself, man. I ain't feel... Where you think I want to?
1: Well, if you're going to meet someone, I mean...
0: Well, if you're going to meet somebody, but, but I ain't driving by myself.
1: You need a little company.
0: Yeah, mostly. You got a little company, man. Can't move like Jumbie, you know. Hey, we go to Narasuk. Narasuk, where's he seen? I seen our voice out here. I'm afraid to press this thing, but I'm going to press it.
2: Watch up with your boy Narasuk in the building. Just pumping up the vibes up by the morning glory, my boy. Mac Daddy, you're doing a great job, boy. Big up, big yourself up. And I went and took up the Sadra Goody and come up the bus line by the glory. Roger that. And only by the glory. So I went and pick up that man there now and we're heading down by the glory again. Roger that.
0: Roger that. What? Yeah, man, they're gonna pick up the set. They're gonna pick up the set.
1: Hear this.
0: Yeah.
2: Roger that.
0: Yeah.
1: Big up Naro one time.
0: Yeah, Naro. Early good on, boy. Big drop on thing, yeah, boy. General thing, boy. Roger that, boy. What? Naro, boy. Here was the scene, now. You're gonna pick up the ragu. I feel like I gotta pass and check all, you know. I'll call alone. I come along, you. Yes, B. It's way in China, you don't south now, what are you going to do?
1: Yeah, boy, Kennedy Silver Shrubber Man said I don't come down in the south side, you know.
0: Yeah, boy.
1: One of these days.
0: One of these days, eh?
1: Yeah.
0: Uh-huh. Wait now. I seen this here. Is it the same thing?
1: Yeah.
0: All right. Let's have myself that, boy.
1: Yeah.
0: Oh, gosh. Anyhow, let me see, who again here, boy? Bam, bam, bam. Hail out, Sato Sunny crew. Hail out, let me see. Oh, happy Sunday, Mac Daddy and DJ Inshan. Nice to hear you. You're regular now. Oh, that was a show too, Leon. Yeah, but see what, yeah. Oh, gosh. Once I want to see enough for the. But don't worry. Who knows, maybe next week Sunday, you know, man, Inshan might fall in again, you know.
1: Same place, same time,
0: man. Yeah. Vibes, boy. Get them. Pick up the Sherry. Sherry, pick up yourself. Let me see. I am loving the music. Keep pumping. I want to say hi to Roshan, Cohen, Raj, Kelly, the entire crew. Let me see. They're fixing an engine right now. Sunday to fix engine. And Blazing 106 and taking some drinks. Careful, I'll end up with extra parts in there. I know I'm going to do that to them. I'm out of the engine and when he's done. He said, but you look, I have a few extra parts here. Either. I said, really? Yeah. Oh, gosh. Well, if anybody from the my side listen right now, they would know exactly who I'm talking about. But say what? Big up to Cathy and Grandy. So, big up to the Grandy team. What's up? And let me see here. Yeah, that's coming from the entire team. Yeah, to the 106 team. Yeah, so big up. I think that's it. Oh, Nisha say well behaved, but she say well behaved, nothing. Yeah, John, behave now. You guys are well behaved, fella. Oh, gosh. Anyhow, yeah, so we drop some more tunes.
1: Are you ready?
0: Yeah, you're ready.
1: Shout out to the TikTok live one time. Big up everybody on TikTok day one time.
0: Yeah, big up to the TikTok family on the side.
1: You don't know.
0: Yeah, big up. Don't know. Today I like myself in trying to play any tunes and I just relaxing.
1: That is nice, yeah.
0: Yeah, now and then, you know. Every time I'm by myself, I'm always working alone. So it's a good change of vibes today. Yeah. So big up to DJ Inshan, man. Enough respect. Sing it 1061. You don't want to go back. You don't go back. This team is forever. Are you with me?

0: Indian and Tamil is in.
1: Who's a Bima?
2: The dancing begins.
1: Let's go.

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This is how your son is supposed to sound like. What do you mean? Second 1061. DJ and Shannon Warrens and Tools. Y'all should have DJ Mark Daddy.

0: Tidia. The person on Inchon Live, that's a Senna kiss for them. Okay, what you girls? Inchon, the spine tree, like, the spine tree your side.
1: My problem is it?
0: Yeah, the spine from your side. I thought you know, I was safe, but the spine from one side.

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Shout out to Babe and Sandra, driving back from Toronto. That's from Chicago. Hey, bro, Inchana, on fire. What do you mean? It's a ball in Toronto. Somebody says south. Somebody say in the center. I understand. I don't understand. Explain.

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Yup. Yup. Yup. Yup. All right, cool. Yeah, man. All right. I can make the excuse on that. See them girls are peeping. Them people peeping from that live. See that?

0: I just always behave myself. One thing, and one thing. Most well-behaved DJ on Sangeet, I tell you, right? True.
1: That's a big lie.
0: Huh?
1: A big lie. Hey, a big lie.
0: I don't understand this thing, you know.
1: If it's a Vicky does well-behaved, I say, yeah.
0: Nah. Stop, I got you now. You played for me top day. When you say that, nah. I am the most well-behaved, right? Not you, not Vicky. I don't like that again. We'll try that. I can't be here.

0: I got to the barbecue man in New York. I've been relax yourself now. Yeah, thank you guys for a great show. I don't know why you calling me slackness for the most well-behaved person here. It's a bit to the attention as well. You guys enjoying, Hey, what's up? You got the Kevin, man. You see, best show as usual. Yeah, first time. But you say well-behaved, nothing. I'm too, boy. You's my partner. What can our partner use, boy? You say blessings to all you guys and all the families. Great show. Well, thank you very much. Oh, good. Stay safe, travel, stay destination. Well, yeah. I'm there into South Trinidad. Probably an hour and a half, probably an hour. Who knows? Somewhere around there, you know. So, you say we're getting ready to wrap up, there? You think we're in Chennai?
1: Yeah, when you're ready.
0: Yeah, I know. I see this guy sitting on the other side here. Yeah. If you're ready to put me out yet, now.
1: Nah, I don't think so.
0: Yeah, put me out yet.
1: Nah.
0: Because you got a rocket. So, you know, so what I think we should do that next Sunday again? What I think? What I feel? I know start this thing, you know. Hey, we ain't do this thing too long, you know. Rocket said, going nothing. I mean, we gone. I mean, we going just now. I mean, hey, Aja, let me tell you something, right? You can always depend on your friends to tell you, you know. The best and the worst things, you know, everybody just, look, somebody send capital letters here. When I say most well-behaved person, they say big lie. Big lie. I don't understand that.
1: They say what, Alenia?
0: They say best tunes, eh? But big lie. And then bring it in capital letters. I don't understand that kind of thing. You ever see me behaving bad, Alenia?
1: No.
0: Because I don't behave bad. Vicky, which is your mic there?
1: If you say so,
0: Which one is your mic there? Which one here? G? You ever see me even bad anyway?
2: Yeah.
0: Oh, shucks it. Yeah, someone's push up the volume. Yeah, you ever see me even bad anyway?
2: Yeah.
0: Hey, my Vicky, I don't know how I have friends that are going to be lying so much. He lying like money.
2: You can't remember the deal,
0: though. Nah, why this guy calling me here, though? He wants to join the conversation, though. So we're gonna do this for the who called me? Hey, Big Daddy. I'll call him back in 2 minutes. We'll still live on air. What you gonna do? He cut off. Anyhow, you'll call him back in a shopping. But you know, I still tell him, most well behaved. Right? Talk done. Yeah. I'm thinking of. Oh gosh. Here out, let me see. Somebody said it by Marty Barber. Eh? And it's not Nar. But alright. We got to the entire team by Marty Barber right now. So I think you got 10 minutes, we say we jam a few more and head out too.
1: Yeah, couple more.
0: Alright. No scene. Alright, cool. Drop tune. No afraid. Don't be scared. See, this tune is my tune.
3: I don't have to stay at home. I don't have to answer phone. I could have any girl in my car. Oh, I could be single forever.
0: Oh, shucks, no, I well behave, so.
3: I could be single.

0: Maya, you're playing all my tunes and that's why. All my tunes, so that's where you are. Am I?
1: Well, I know there's your kind of styles now.
0: Yeah, so we dedicate that to me. Because I'm up on the mic and that's, you know, big up to Mac Daddy. Gosh, I never got big up on radio yet. You can have one big mumbai. But I think next time, right? So we're going to be lucky to leave you with this one. We had enough fun today. I think we might do it back.
1: It was fine.
0: Yeah, it was nice. I feel
1: like 6 Sunday will be here again. I feel so.
0: Yeah. But I don't know who buy any food after or before or what, but
1: I know about that part. Yeah, hey, we could have called Vicky and tell her to bring something when you come in over.
0: Yeah, but we had to get here. We really see you on a Sunday, you know, so you know.
1: For real.
0: Yeah, so next time if we know you come in, we gotta
1: check the roster once he's
0: dealing with
1: him.
0: Yeah. Well, one of my phone is totally dead, so if anybody send me any messages, well, I do apologize if I didn't get them, but you have any goodbyes to say to anybody in Chan before we go? The man gave me a hand signal and I was watching.
1: Yeah, shout out to everyone who was locked on, you know, for all the calls, all the messages.
0: Yeah, we do appreciate that. And
1: always.
0: The few people are done saying, hey.
1: Hey, shout out to my mom. She always locked on.
0: Oh, yeah.
1: Must big up, mom. Also to my dad and my brother. They always locked on.
0: Nice to man. Big up to the family, man. Big up to the family, mom, dad, everybody. Big up to mine as well. Big up to my entire family. Big up to everybody in Southland, wherever it is. And if you're on the roads, make sure you're not driving.
1: No drinking and driving,
0: yeah,
1: please.
0: No.
1: Don't do like Mac Daddy after here.
0: Hello. Hey, you ain't see me drink bottle of water myself, but you know, yeah.
1: I just know, you know.
0: Hey, but watch out, this one is afraid now, right? These kind of friends I have in a way, I don't know, right? One side Vicky saying I'm a not well behaved person. I don't know, but I go on, yes, let me go from here, right? We go see what happens next Sunday. Remember, sometimes the people who you have known for a short amount of time may have a bigger impact on you than those you've known forever. That's why I always say, never judge a book by its cover, because you never know what story lies within. And if you're looking down on someone, make sure you lend them a helping hand to help them up. Your brothers and sisters keep, all right? We like Vicky and Inchani and telling tales about Mac Daddy and saying, you know, you're not well behaved. I think we'll be like them, you know? You like me. Oh yes. Guys, be good. God bless. Usually, DJ Mac Daddy. It was a pleasure being here. Yeah. First time working with Inchan, and I'll say, yeah. Good vibes. Vibes was nice to bad, man. Inchan, what you say? Next week again?
1: Definitely.
0: Right. So, we go try a thing. So, usually, DJ Mac Daddy and DJ Inchan, we signing out. Up next, DJ Vicky. The one and only. 29.99. Rashmi. Easy scene, girl. The Oshidi Mac Daddy. EG and Chan, we out of here. Singing 1061. Keep it locked. EJ Vicky and Rashmi up next.

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0: Maybe it's your birth month and you're pretty excited about that, or maybe something special coming up during the month and you're looking forward to. So glad to have you here with us in our company. And guess who's with me today? It's DJ Vicky on the inside. Vicky, good afternoon to you, buddy. Happy weekend. Happy Sunday. The Catchy Boy.
1: Hello, good afternoon, good afternoon.
0: Mm-hmm. So, if you didn't come to work today, what would you have been doing?
1: I'd be sleeping or doing something.
0: Sleeping. That sounds pretty good right about now, but we're here all the same. I just want to say welcome to each and every one of you guys. Hope you had a wonderful weekend thus far. Lots going around in Sweet TNT. Cricket fans, a countdown is on for the biggest party in sport. The Trinbago Knight Riders are back in action in the 2026 Republic Bank CPL T20, and CNT3 Television is bringing you every TKR match live. 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If they do win this time around, would it be like what, their sixth cup, Vicky?
1: Yep, it will be.
0: Their sixth cup. All right, so we're going for six. They're going to hit them 4-6, 4-6. Yes, you can also enjoy Republic Bank CPL T20 Premier League matches via the secondary broadcast the next day on at 1 p.m. and get the highlights only on CNT3 Cricket Lives Here. So we're pretty excited about that. I did see the GSL. I saw that Guyana won that league, Vicky. Did I see that correctly?
1: Yes, you did.
0: Ah, okay. So congratulations to the team that won the GSL. Hi, Vinda. How are you? Good afternoon to you. How is New York? Are you guys melting in New York? And it's pretty hot. It's summertime where you guys are. So it's crazy the kind of heat that you all are experiencing. Big up to Pumpkin Boy Jimmy from Central. Happy Sunday, guys. And yes, we're here with you guys. And you know what? We're just going to take it easy, chillax with you all, play the very best music, make sure that you're fully entertained and not too much talk. All right, so Vicky, let's get to our business. Great music with you on the inside. It's DJ Vicky on the ones and twos. And Rashmi just hanging out here with Vicky today, making him do all the hard work. Sounds fun, right? Vicky, let's get those tunes on the spin.
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rolling out the hits for you on a beautiful looking Sunday. What are you guys up to today? Are you in beach mode, river mode, chillaxing, maybe having a barbecue in your backyard, friends over, or maybe just taking it easy? Because, you know, tomorrow's the start of a brand new week. And I know usually at the start of the month, for some of you workers, it means peace as soon as Monday rolls around, especially at the start of the month. Lots of things to do. So if you're taking it easy, enjoying the music, maybe just had not too long ago, had a wonderful lunch and just relaxing with us. Hey, good for you. Glad to have you aboard with us. Sangeet 106.1 FM. Good afternoon, Bali. Good to have you with us. Ranji, good afternoon. And wedding greetings going out to Lana and Eugene, coming from a family, the Baldi who sings Go Science and the Ramsubag family. And they want to hear Rasika Dudukat. I think we could definitely hook you guys up with that in a bit. Rashmi and Vicky here with you on the inside. Stay with us.

Keep sending your messages to us right here on the inside, Sangeet 106.1 FM. Always a pleasure doing the music for you on a Sunday, a Monday, any day of the week. We're here for you guys 24/7. Lots of vibes, tunes, and of course, you know how we do it. Yeah, it's just hit after hit after hit. Couple of messages for you, and we will be back with the music. Don't you dare touch that dial. 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And cricket fans, a countdown for the biggest party in sport. It is definitely on. 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

0: 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Stay with us.
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0: Turn it up, feel the vibe. Sangin on summer.

3 o'clock Trinidad and Tobago. Good afternoon to you and yours. And yes, welcome inside another fantastic hour inside our Sunday Lime here with you, Rashmi and DJ Vicky. Want to shout out to a couple of friends hanging out with us. Let's see. Sham says he's locked on. Have a great Sunday. Big up to the Atlantic City crew going to win the jackpot today. Well, we want to wish you all the best with that. Paro, Newton, Melty, Romeo, Amar and Nivash, don't be scared to share. I agree. So don't forget, you know, Vicky and I, you know, two of us alone in this little box on a Sunday. If you guys see the jackpot, think about us. Throw a little bone or something, right? Shout out to my sis, Paro, and the family, Ted and Ivash, visiting from Trinidad and our way to Atlantic City, enjoying your music. Thank you so much, guys. We hope that you continue to enjoy. Let us take you there safely. Likewise, if you are on our nation's roads, be safe, turn up the volume, and let us take you to your destination safely, as well as those who are working right now. Happy Sunday to you. Somebody's got to do it, right? And those of you just getting ready maybe to head on out in a bit, couple hours time to relieve that person, well, hey, duty calls. You gotta do what you gotta do. Let's get you back to more great music. Sangeet 106.1 FM. 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

Georges, Trinidad and Tobago. And don't forget that we've got your Sangeet Summer Heat playlist coming up. And I see Vicky with his itchy fingers. He is just ready to press play. So before we do that, good afternoon, Rash and Vicky. Locked on, enjoying the beautiful music. Good afternoon, enjoying your music on radio. All the volume from Lightbourne and Bonaventure, your dad's friend. I remember passing through there at times, you know, heading out to school. Thank you for being a friend to my dad. He just, you know, continues to live with us in our memory. Thank you so much for remembering him. Hello, good day, Miss Rashmi and DJ Vicky. Happy Sunday, guys. Thank you so much. And yes, we've got your summer heat coming up and a couple messages. So just let me grab those for you and we'll be on our way. This Jabba, get ready for the Sangeet Summer Heat playlist. Your favorite Sangeet DJs are bringing you the best mixes featuring local favorites, Bollywood remixes, pop hits, Latin flavors, mashups, medleys, and so much more. Tune in every day throughout the Java period and you can enjoy the sound that keeps you moving. Love what you hear. Well, you can tell us, WhatsApp us, or you can call us live on 6230106. This isn't just a playlist. This is the Java soundtrack. West Indies versus Pakistan in two exciting matches. And yes, you can catch the action live, I believe, today. It's from the 2nd to the 6th at the Queen's Park Oval. Play Bowls of Daily at 10 a.m. For more info and tickets, you can visit windiescricket.com. And I believe that the kiddies are absolutely free. Speaking about cricket, the countdown is on for the biggest party in sport. The Trinbago Knight Riders are back in action. 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Cricket lives here. Well, we're just about that time where we're going to grab that Sangeet Heat playlist with my DJ Vicky, and I'm sure he has something exciting to share with us. So get ready to dance and vibes it up with our Sangeet Summer Heat playlist. Of course, Sangeet owns summer right here, right now, giving you the mix from DJ Vicky.

0: Zangied Summer Heat playlist. We certainly hope that you enjoyed it right here on the inside of, almost said the after Tuesday, but we definitely land with you guys on a Sunday. The soundtrack to your Java starts right here as you continue to churn it up. You know the vibes never stops. One station, all the hits. 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
0: This is the sound of summer. This is Sangeet. This is Sangeet. Sangeet on summer.
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We are getting ready to shut it down for you. Just about 4 minutes before the top of the hour. How are you, sweet TNT, or friends from around the world? What are your plans are this afternoon, getting into the evening? Are you taking the kids for an ice cream or maybe a birthday party? Or maybe you promised them some sort of treat and you're telling yourself, well, I know I promise you all, but, you know, I just feel like staying home today. And the kids will be like, no, you promised. So, you know, mommy duty, daddy duty, it calls. Oh, we got to do it. Just got to enjoy them, because I keep telling you guys, they just grow up so fast. So I've got a question, not even a question, I've got a message for you guys. Cricket fans, don't forget the biggest party in sport. It's happening, the 2026 Republic Bank CPL T20. 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Cricket lives here. We got you covered. Let's get you back to another fantastic hour coming up.

0: You guys, inside another fantastic hour here on your Sunday Lime together with my DJ Vicky. Good to have you aboard with us. Yes, wherever you are at this point in time, hoping that you're hearing us loud and clear, just in a feel good Sunday mood. You know, thinking about in a couple hours again, you're going to have to be beating up some traffic and it's back to the grind. So chillax with us. We got you covered. Great music, great vibes. And as always, all your favorite songs playing on the button. DJ Vicky, all right? You have any snacks in your bag? Starting to feel snackish. You bring anything?
1: Nope, I brought an empty lunch bag today.
0: Nothing? Seriously?
1: Nothing, nada.
0: Fine. I have some banana bread in my bag. I'll share with you.
1: Yesterday I made banana bread and...
0: What? Wait. So you brought banana... You made banana bread and you didn't think about me?
1: I didn't even think about myself.
0: Fine, good thing I made banana bread then. All right, Chazza Seaman Barrett, here a man down there in Rio Claro, and says the music is on fire. So let's keep it that way, DJ Vicky. Let's get you back to more music. As I said today, we're not chatting too much because it's Sunday. We're taking it easy, and you're here for the tunes.

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0: at 4:42. That's right. We're making our climb to the hour of 5 o'clock Trinidad and Tobago. Before you know it, we're going to be wrapping up. Yeah, we almost have like an hour and change here with you guys. Yes, couple messages here that we have for you. Let's see. Cricket fans, a countdown for the biggest party in sport is on. Vicky, have you gotten your new t-shirt yet? No?
1: No.
0: Are you planning on getting one?
1: I'm thinking about it.
0: Thinking about it. All right. 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Cricket lives here. All right. So, guys, we want to hear from you. Let us know what you guys are up to. Beautiful looking Sunday, whatever your plans. Always good music, good company, and good Sunday energy from sunrise to sunset. We've got your hits pouring out. And yes, we've got your Sunday covered. So you're locked on to the perfect Sunday soundtrack. So stay with us on the inside of Sangeet 106.1 FM. We'll catch you guys after 5:00.

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2: 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This is the energy I want to see right now. Love is the energy.

Listen. Right now, it's an honor to be here right now celebrating with you. If you are here with somebody you love, I want you to put some hearts in the air, man. Let me signal love. Signal love. Show me your hearts in the air and just rock them. Well, you know what to do. Let me rock them. It's our energy when we come down there. They say all we know is to jump and wave. So, it's in every creed and race. I want to hear all the voices. All the voices. Shh. Say whoa. Boy, yo. I feel like it's here right here. Living the mass, yeah.

You know, I grew up right here. I grew up right in the hills of Gonzales. Right there is a place full of love. It's a place full of love. Rello, mama, you know where my heart is. Buried in the savannah. From the hills of Gonzales, I could hear the panorama. You know where my waist is. Behind a pretty girl. Familiar faces make the sweetest bacchanal. Cause it's our energy when we come down there. They say all we know is to jump and wave. It's in every creed and race. I want to hear the whole of Queens all right now. To the world. Whoa. Well, yo, yo.

Hold on. Now, we ask this question a lot, but if you are a proud Trinbagonian, show me your right hand in the air right now. Show me your right, all from the back to the front. Some people have the birth paper, the ID card, but if you have the spirit of a Trinbagonian, show me your right hand up. Up in the air like this, and just wave it. Wave it. Wave it. Yeah, why? Yeah, why?

Starting off our final hour here with you. That's a very lovely Ariana T. And she's locked on strong. Hey, Ariana, what's going on, girl? Are you melting down like the rest of New York? Or is it nice and chill and cool where you are all the same? Hope all is well. And maybe, you never know, we just might be getting new music soon, right? Just saying. Yes. All right. So we're in our final hour here with you. We take you all the way till the hour of 6 o'clock. And we're kind of winding it down in a bit because we know that tomorrow is yet the start of a brand new work week. West Indies versus Pakistan. Two exciting test matches. Catch the action all the way till the 6th of August at the Queen's Park Oval. 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And speaking about cricket, cricket fans, a countdown for the biggest party in sport. 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Cricket lives here. All right, so let's get you back to more great music. Hi, Shairoon. Hi, Samara. Hi, Samir. How are you guys? Locked on strong as always. Who's getting married, boy? Well, yeah, me feeling to crash a wedding. You know how long Vicky and I planning to crash our wedding? Vicky's sticking, boy. Vicky was busy. Good afternoon, Rash and DJ Vicky. Happy Sunday, Rash. Your DJ Rel blazing tunes. Locked on, says Routy. And good afternoon, Rash and DJ Vicky. Tara out there in Petersfield, she's locked on song soon. And Ariana says, sadly, it's pouring. Yeah, so we're happy to hear that it's going to be pouring new music, Ariana. Always looking forward to great music here on Sangeet. So you got us locked and we are certainly happy about that. For those of you who are only now joining us, hey, welcome. We've got about 45 minutes here with you guys before we lock it off. And our silent listeners, hats off to you as well. Vicky, more tunes on the inside of our Sunday Live.

0: Nice. We're doing this one by one. We're doing this one by one. Sweethearts, you wait. You wait. Come. 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Nice. We're doing this one by one. You, come in front here. You is the first person we're testing here today. Fellas, are you blocking the light? I want you to watch this lady real, real good. She's going to demonstrate how to wine.
1: Uh-huh.
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0: Yes, let's skedaddle out of here, guys. We certainly hope that you had a wonderful time with us. As we said, you know, we promised not too much talking, just pure vibes and energy on the inside of Sangeet 106.1 FM. Open invitation so that you can join us again tomorrow. Yeah, we know it's Monday. We know you don't want to hear that either, but you know what? It is what it is. It's coming because I could see Monday from here. I'm sure you can too. So while you prep yourselves for tomorrow, you unwind a little bit. My final messages for you, and then we're gonna head on out and just wish you guys a fantastic evening coming up right after six. Yes, cricket fans, the countdown is on for the biggest party in sport. We all know that's all about the Trinbago Knight Riders. 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Cricket lives here. So we're wrapping up. Want to wish you a fantastic afternoon. We're almost to the evening period. Hope you guys had a great day today thus far, and we're looking forward to catching up again tomorrow inside the Aftertune. Sangeet 106.1 FM. This is us. Sangeet owns summer. Vicky, final words, buddy.
1: Yes, it's the little things in life that matters. 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